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There's the weekend with Earned It right here on a Wednesday night with Casey Osmond. The first full day of autumn. Good evening to you. Hope you had a good day. Keep it here. Got Shaboozy on the way with Billie Eilish. Next hour, the nearly impossible trivia question.

0: coming up next hour. Keep it right here as we get you going with the hits all night long.
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0: It's SZA. It's called Saturn right here on a Wednesday night with Casey Osborne. We're doing it, the nearly impossible trivia question. And just in case you missed it, here it is. Asking women and only women, what is the greatest invention in human history? 32% of women said this. Now, I'm not saying it was the number one answer. I'm saying 32% of women said this was the greatest invention in human history. What do you think it is? Yep.
1: Dishwasher.
0: Dishwasher is an excellent invention, but not the answer.
2: Hair dryer.
0: Ooh, close. Not a hair dryer. Try again.
1: A washing machine?
0: Washing machine. Nope, nothing like that. Good guess, though. Try again.
1: The cold button on your blow dryer.
0: Oh, yeah. Nope, nothing to do with the hair dryer, but that's a good guess. Try again.
1: Washing machine.
0: Washing machine's a great guess. Nothing like that.
1: Is it birth control?
0: Birth control's not it. Good guess. Try again.
3: Electricity.
0: Electricity? How can that not be number one? Of course, it might be number one, but it's not the 32% we're looking for. Good guess. Try again.
1: I'm going to guess a hair straightener.
0: And you're going to be right. That's exactly it.
1: Awesome.
0: A hair straightener. Do you concur with that opinion?
1: I have one. I use it. I like it.
0: The greatest invention in history, though, is it really that good?
1: Oh, probably not the greatest invention, though.
0: No. Yeah, because doesn't that take electricity?
1: Try other things.
0: Yeah.
1: Yeah. Yeah, for sure.
0: And a mirror. Donna, do you need a mirror for that? I don't even know.
1: Yeah, you probably would want a mirror.
0: I mean, if you want to do it right, you probably should see what you're doing.
1: Probably so, yes.
0: All right, Kim Sanchez, our winner tonight, a hair straightener. And again, men have no use for that, most men. That's why I said we're only talking about women here, because if you ask men, they'll probably say a case of beer. I don't know. Keep it right here, Justin Bieber, Alicia Keys, and Olivia Rodrigo next.
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0: Shakira. It's Wherever, Whenever. And Casey Osborne. Before that, we heard Taylor Swift's Opalite. And if you haven't heard the big news, and if you're a Swiftie, I'm sure you have, she released or announced yesterday on Instagram she's going to have a brand new single that will drop Friday called Patient Zero. This will be her first new song as a married woman. And I would say maybe we can get an advance copy, but I know from experience when Taylor Swift says it's going to drop on Friday, she means midnight Eastern time Friday and not a minute before. So, 11 o'clock Central, 10 o'clock Mountain and so forth, that song will drop, Patient Zero from Taylor Swift. We'll see if she's got another big smash on her hands. Olivia Dean and Jay Sean, they're coming up next.
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This is where we totally rock it out. Okay, well, it's kind of a gentle rocking from our guy, Wes Scantlin. He is from Kansas City. This is his band, Puddle of Mud. It's KGO 105.5. Did not know there was a National Cherries Jubilee Day. It's today. That's probably one of the most underrated and hard-to-make desserts. Can you find that anywhere in the metro, in KC, or anywhere? It's kind of hard to find that one, isn't it?

So we have kind of a little warm-up for you here. We get into this thing we do this time of morning on weekdays, kind of wake up the brain, ease into the day. We call it something old, something new. It's coming up here on KJO 105.5, and this is kind of the warm-up to it, the prelude, if you will.

straight out of the Y2K era. That one really brings up Y2K big time, doesn't it? It's like right in the heart of it. It's KJO 105.5. Something old, something new on the way. First, Ariana.

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proving scientifically right there that girls indeed do rock, especially Avril Lavigne. More Thursday throwbacks on the way this morning and all day. Fantastic to have you here. Hope you're feeling good. It's KJO 105.5. Surprising they're using a human voice for this. 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
2: This is pretty neat. A, that they still use human voices, which is changing quickly. And B, that this little boy from across the pond in Merrill, England, just sent in an audition.
3: I got an audition offline and I just went into our lounge and did a voice recording. It took me 4 minutes. I didn't really think anything of it and I just sent it off. Then a week later, I got a recall. And then one day my mum called me into the lounge and started filming me. And then I was like, something's going on. And then she told me.
2: His mom is pretty good not revealing too much to him. It would have probably made him nervous. Kid has a really cool singing voice also for Thomas. It's a good piece for him. It's nice to know they're still using humans, and you can just send in your audition and they'll actually listen to it.
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0: 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A major priority is air conditioning at Bishop LeBlond High School. Plans also call for a new academy auditorium, plus bleachers, cafeteria updates, playground enhancements, and a STEM lab, reaching beyond current families. St. Joseph is urging residents to steer clear of Corby Pond, no fishing, and keep pets and other animals out after a harmful algae bloom showed up. Warning signs are posted. Even after the bloom fades, the city says a 14-day precaution stays in place. Cyanobacteria, or blue-green algae, can generate toxins. Officials say stay out until signs come down. Environmental planners in Missouri and Kansas are pushing a simple idea. Don't dump leftover paint. More than 1 million gallons goes unused in Missouri each year, and the worry is toxic leachate seeping from landfills. Metro paint recycling events have drawn strong turnouts. Now officials want more drop-off sites with help from paint care. Lawmakers are weighing paint stewardship bills in both states. 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

We are obsessed. We might need an intervention. We have one from Taylor on the way. T-Swizzle, yeah, we could throw it back with her. Also, Zara Larsson coming up. It's KJ 105.5. We asked Neil deGrasse Tyson about the science and sci-fi movies. The answer is probably not going to surprise you. We'll play it coming up.

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1: This is brilliant. We have to bring Neil deGrasse Tyson in to ask if sci-fi movies are anywhere near accurate.
2: Leave science at home.
1: Leave the science at home. We'll take that as a no.
2: Neil deGrasse Tyson here. You're a personal astrophysicist. And today we're going to look at scenes from sci-fi films to decide whether they got the science right.
1: Okay, I won't bore you with the big list here, but basically 100% wrong on all sci-fi films. But they're so entertaining. Terminator alone is, like, ridiculous when you think about the science of it, but it's so entertaining.
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3: In St. Joseph, Missouri, St. Joseph Catholic Academy is pushing a $10.3 million capital campaign. United in faith, forward in excellence. The goal? Shore up facility needs across five campuses for generations ahead. A major priority is air conditioning at Bishop LeBlond High School. Plans also call for a new academy auditorium, plus bleachers, cafeteria updates, playground enhancements, and a STEM lab, reaching beyond current families. St. Joseph is urging residents to steer clear of Corby Pond, no fishing, and keep pets and other animals out after a harmful algae bloom showed up. Warning signs are posted. Even after the bloom fades, the city says a 14-day precaution stays in place. Cyanobacteria, or blue-green algae, can generate toxins. Officials say, stay out until signs come down. Environmental planners in Missouri and Kansas are pushing a simple idea. Don't dump leftover paint. More than 1 million gallons goes unused in Missouri each year, and the worry is toxic leachate seeping from landfills. Metro paint recycling events have drawn strong turnouts. 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

No maybes about it. We have a Thursday throwback on the way from En Vogue. We are not fooling around. It's KJO 105.5. Hope you are feeling good. Thanks for hanging. Kevin Sorbo's birthday today. He's 68. Hercules. I read a sort of autobiography he wrote. It was very well written.

More Thursday throwbacks on the way and all day here on KJ 105.5. Top states for school lunches: New York 3, New Mexico 2, Vermont 1. 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We are not in the top 10, by the way.

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1: This is so neat. This woman's 93. She's been volunteering to read to kids in Kansas City. This story has gone national.
2: 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The 93-year-old reads to these Kansas City kindergartners twice a month.
1: So they surprise her for her 93rd birthday. Seriously, this woman looks like she's in her late 60s, maybe. Very lucid. Just amazing story. What a nice thing to do while you're retired. I mean, that sounds like an amazing life, right? And she's making Kansas City look really good.
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3: St. Joseph Catholic Academy in St. Joseph, Missouri is moving with purpose on a $10.3 million drive. United in faith, forward in excellence. Leaders say the plan upgrades all five campuses from accessibility projects to a new academy auditorium. A pressing need? Air conditioning at Bishop LeBlanc High School. The academy serves more than 700 students through 12th grade, and it's widening its donor reach. St. Joseph is warning residents, skip fishing at Corby Pond and keep pets and other animals out of the water. The city has posted signs after a harmful algae bloom showed up, cyanobacteria, the blue-green kind that can release toxins. Officials say a bloom doesn't always mean toxins, but don't risk it. The pond's been treated, and a 14-day precaution starts once it clears. Environmental planners in Missouri and Kansas are moving fast to make it easier to recycle unused paint, and they've got a big problem on their hands.

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We lose our minds over all of these Thursday throwbacks here at KJ 1055. We might need an intervention, actually, to be really brutally honest with you. Did you see any of the footage of Taylor Swift, speaking of losing your mind, when Travis scored? It's really cute. We'll play the audio, give you more details on this coming up.

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1: Did you catch any of the video of T-Swizzle when Travis scored during the Chiefs game? 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
4: St. Joseph Catholic Academy in St. Joseph, Missouri is moving with purpose on a $10.3 million drive. United in faith, forward in excellence. Leaders say the plan upgrades all five campuses from accessibility projects to a new academy auditorium. A pressing need? Air conditioning at Bishop LeBlanc High School. The academy serves more than 700 students through 12th grade, and it's widening its donor reach. St. Joseph is warning residents, skip fishing at Corby Pond and keep pets and other animals out of the water. The city has posted signs after a harmful algae bloom showed up, cyanobacteria, the blue-green kind that can release toxins. Officials say a bloom doesn't always mean toxins, but don't risk it. The pond's been treated, and a 14-day precaution starts once it clears. Environmental planners in Missouri and Kansas are moving fast to make it easier to recycle unused paint. And they've got a big problem on their hands. More than 1 million gallons goes unused in Missouri each year. Landfills can produce toxic leachate. Paint recycling events have worked in metro areas. Now Paint Care is helping push more drop-off sites as lawmakers weigh paint stewardship bills. 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

Sometimes we dig a little deeper for the Thursday throwbacks. We don't want to bore you. We want you to have these wow moments with us here at KJO 105.5. More on the way. 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

They decided to do a film shoot in Denver, one of the Denver neighborhoods, using this giant tank rolling through the neighborhood. Well, they did not let the residents know that they were filming something. You might want to let them know because people started freaking out. You see a tank out your front window, you would probably be like, what's going on? Oh my goodness. It was for an HBO reality show, by the way. It's KJO.

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2: If you're worried about the accuracy of the pump that's you're using for your gasoline, a lot of those videos that are going viral are kind of bogus.
3: This video showing someone at a gas station not pumping gas, but the tab keeps running anyway. And this one showing a man filling up a gallon jug of milk with a gallon of gas that doesn't fill it up.
2: It shows on the display that it's a full gallon for $4.70, whatever he's got there. But the jug of milk that he's filling is not even halfway. By the way, don't ever use a milk carton or any container that's not approved. It's really dangerous. Gasoline can damage the seal of the plastic. Also, the fumes from the gas can leak out and ignite. It's really scary stuff. There have been issues with pumps being inaccurate in the past, but not like this. This seems to me like people are just trying to go viral with their hits on this kind of stuff.
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4: St. Joseph City Council is set for a work session September 28 at 4 p.m. in the fourth floor conference room at City Hall. And this isn't just routine. Council members will hear a progress update from the St. Joseph Chamber of Commerce on economic development. The meeting is open to the public, offering a closer look at the city's economic growth initiatives. In St. Joseph, Missouri, St. Joseph Catholic Academy is pushing ahead with a $10.3 million capital campaign, United in Faith, Forward in Excellence. Leaders want facility upgrades across five campuses, from accessibility work to a new academy auditorium. A big need? Air conditioning at Bishop LeBlanc High School. The academy serves more than 700 students and is seeking broader community support. Environmental planners in Missouri and Kansas are moving fast on a messy problem. More than 1 million gallons of unused paint left over in Missouri each year. When it lands in dumps,

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Animal control came to rescue her. 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She stuck her head out the grate and it got stuck there. This happens, right, to raccoons? 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

So exciting. It's opening night for Into the Woods and also Footloose. You have some nice options tonight and through the weekend for entertainment. More details on the KJ 105.5 Facebook page, by the way.

Man, oh man, Kate has a story that might blow your mind. It's not just the story, it's also like the circumstances, the condition of schools, let's just say. She will tell you about that. She's next. It's KJ 105.5.

0: Okay, you are never going to find me rooting for Jalen Hurts and the Philadelphia Eagles on the football field. But that doesn't mean that I don't think Jalen Hurts is a great quarterback. I won't be rooting for him on the field, but I will root for him for the things he does off the field. Jalen Hurts has donated more than $600,000 to a Philly high school to install an air conditioner. Not replace, install an air conditioner. 2026, and there are still schools that don't have air conditioners. Actually, 52 schools in Pennsylvania do not have AC units. And 3 years ago, the number was 118. But Jalen's previous donations, as well as private donations, have helped that number go from 118 to 52. Jalen Hurts said, hopefully those numbers will get better after this story gets out. So good on Jalen getting the ball rolling. Good guy. Good QB. Still not rooting for him on the football field.
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0: Okay, I need to know if our family is the only family that does this. And by saying our family does this because I say we have to do this. When you leave the house and your pet stays home, do you leave the TV or music on for them? Do you tell your smart speaker to play classical music for 8 hours or just turn on season two of Friends? Because I cannot just leave the dog sitting in complete silence like she's been abandoned. And when the music runs out or when the TV episode freezes and says, are you still watching? And we come home, I feel so bad and wonder how long she's been sitting there in the quiet. You know, it's like they have some company. Does your pet get the same 5-star treatment or do you just leave them in silence to contemplate their life choices? Yeah, I wonder why our dog is a nut job. No clue.
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0: seat cover season. Do you know what I'm talking about? Seat cover season is when you have a dark car, like a black car, with leather seats that might also be black that don't cool down so nicely in the summer. So you put your seat covers on during the summer to keep your buns a little bit from getting sticky and sweaty. Yeah. Are we done with seat cover season yet? In the morning, it feels like we're done with seat cover season. You're like, ooh, I might use my bun warmers this morning. It's a little crisp out. But by the afternoon, you're like, nope, still need that seat cover. I think we're getting closer and closer to being done with seat cover season.
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0: have we gone too far? I mean, I know that's a very open-ended question, and you're saying, well, Kate, in what way have we gone too far? The Little Vegas Chapel is now offering pumpkin spice theme weddings. So couples can enjoy a pumpkin spice theme ceremony complete with a pumpkin spice flavored wedding cake and decor. The chapel is catering to couples looking for a unique and seasonal wedding experience.
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0: Stay with me with Manny. More music for your workday is on the way from Taylor Swift. She's got a new song dropping tomorrow, by the way. Also, The Weeknd, Ariana Grande, and a whole lot more coming up. So if you had to choose, when you have your phone in your hand, would you rather pick it up and talk to someone, or would you rather text? I'm all about texting because a lot of times I don't have time to talk, so texting gets things done for me. My wife, on the other hand, does not like to text. She likes to talk, and nothing wrong with that either. Well, Gen Zers are asking millennials when it comes to texting. They want them to stop adding LOL or ha-ha to end every single text because it's coming across as passive-aggressive sign-offs. Instead, they say use specific emojis like fine or just nothing at all.
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It's That's So True from Gracie Abrams with Manny. 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It's back on Fox 7 o'clock. 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

0: It's Rihanna's Don't Stop the Music with Manny, getting ready for that drive home with a whole lot of music. On the way, TLC, Ed Sheeran, and Chappell Roan is next with Good Luck, Babe. Did you sleep all right? Did you enjoy your Thursday? Nice and refreshed? I actually slept all night last night, which is not that common, so I'm in a great mood because of that. You know, moms with kids were surveyed recently about their sleep habits. 62% of moms feel that they need permission from someone else to prioritize sleep, and 94% of moms have fallen asleep somewhere unexpected since having a child.
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With Manny, what are you going to do tonight when you get home? Are you going to have something to eat right off the bat? Speaking of food, back in the day, how was your school lunch? 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

0: Pilots with Manny. We're moving through this Thursday with more music still to come. Rihanna, Olivia Dean's on the way, and Justin Bieber next with Daisies. So, when you were younger, how was the game for the school lunch program at your school? Was it good? Was it not so good? Well, Vermont has been named the national leader in a new study that analyzed the states with the best and worst school lunch programs. Its neighbor, New Hampshire, actually is the worst. What is going on at that state line? And I wonder, do students in New Hampshire go across the border into Vermont to have school lunch? Something that's not so bad?
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10: Public Notice Special Education North Platte R1 School District. The North Platte R1 School District assures that it will provide a free, appropriate public education to all eligible children with disabilities between the ages of 3 and 21 under its jurisdiction. The North Platte R1 School District assures that it will provide information and referral services necessary to assist the state in the implementation of early intervention services for infants and toddlers eligible for the Missouri First Steps program. The North Platte R1 School District has developed a local compliance plan for the implementation of state regulations for individuals with disabilities. Disabilities Education Act. This plan

0: contains the district's policies and procedures regarding storage, disclosure to third parties, retention and destruction of personally identifiable information, and the agency's assurances that services are provided in compliance with the General Education Provision Act. This plan may be viewed during regular school hours on days school is in session at North Platte R1 School District, 212 West 6th Street, Dearborn, Missouri, or at the office of the superintendent.
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0: it. Harry Styles coming up. Also, Huntrix and Billie Eilish, Birds of a Feather. That one's next.
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